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3: 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User groups of the indoor turf facility hit the $1 million goal. And Jordan Stahl wins the Stanley Cup with the Carolina Hurricanes. 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

0: the beat drops, it's gonna be a long time until it stops. 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
5: 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User groups of the indoor turf facility hit the $1 million goal. And Jordan Stahl wins the Stanley Cup with the Carolina Hurricanes. 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
1: I'm Ted Jessup. Here's what's happening. The board of directors for the Thunder Bay Art Gallery has hit pause on construction at the new waterfront building. It will be there for 3 months, providing an opportunity to conduct a comprehensive review of the project scope, budget, schedule, and delivery approach. The gallery executive director, Matthew Hill, says the objective is to ensure the project remains financially sustainable.
2: The objective is to ensure the project remains financially sustainable, well-managed, and positioned for successful completion. While this decision was not made lightly, it reflects our commitment to responsible project management and the long-term success of this important community project.
1: During the review period, the gallery will continue working with its construction manager, subcontractors, project consultants, funding partners, and others to assess construction sequencing, financing, and procurement strategies. The Thunder Bay District Health Unit Board of Health is supporting its northeastern Ontario counterpart in advocating to senior levels of government for safety improvements to northern highways, as it's a public health issue. Chair Jamie McPherson says they also want to ensure northwestern Ontario's highway conditions are reflected.
3: We want to also send a separate letter specifically showing our Thunder Bay District, because we hear it in the news with great unfortunate regularity, people, accidents, tragedies, and how that impacts to the families.
1: The two letters of support will be sent to provincial and federal governments and will highlight the toll that serious highway collisions have on families and first responders. The premier says the property of the former Lakehead Psychiatric Hospital could possibly be used for building homes. Doug Ford likened the situation here to a project underway in St. Thomas, repurposing property from a closed institution.
4: Any other area that we can create more opportunities rather than let a derelict piece of property and a building sit there, let's make it into a beautiful community. Let's build homes for the people of Thunder Bay. So I'm on that.
1: Ford made the comments during a visit to Thunder Bay on Tuesday. MPs are now in their summer break after passing two dozen bills in this stretch. The government House leader says the Liberals have been focused on the economy and protecting Canadians from crime. Some of the legislation tackled issues including hate crimes and making it more difficult to get bail, but the opposition Conservatives are critical, claiming not enough was done. It continues to be a slower forest fire season in the Northwest. The MNR says there were no new starts yesterday, and there are 7 active fires in the region, with only 1 not under control. The hazard conditions in the Thunder Bay District are mostly moderate heading into the weekend. Meantime, in BC, emergency officials in West Kelowna say an evacuation alert covering 742 homes has now been lifted, and a state of emergency is over. A dangerous fire there is believed to have been human-caused. And the U.S. Defense Secretary lashed out at NATO allies as he announced a 6-month Pentagon review of American forces in Europe. Pete Hegseth says the outcome will depend on how fast Europeans take responsibility for their own security. The review was another surprise for European allies and Canada on their relations with the U.S. For more details on these and other stories, log on to tvnewswatch.com. That's news. I'll have sports next.
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1: What a game it was for Jonathan David. He scored 3 as our national soccer team trounced Qatar 6-0 in group play at the World Cup in Vancouver. It was our first win and leaves us tied for top spot in the group, with Switzerland setting up a showdown in the last game of group stage. Switzerland drilled Bosnia 4-1. Other action, Czechia and South Africa tied at 1, and Mexico edged South Korea 1-0. But the Canadian win was soured by Ismaël Koné suffering a broken leg, ending the 24-year-old Montrealer's World Cup. It was the second red card, and Qatar had only 9 players for most of the second half. The Border Cats rebounded last night for a 9-5 win over Waterloo. That gave them a split in a doubleheader after losing the opener earlier in the day, 16-3. They close the series tonight. The Jays completed a sweep.

0: at Fenway Park, beating the Red Sox 4-3. They open in Chicago this afternoon against the Cubs. Other big league highlights, the White Sox upset the Yankees 5-1, Minnesota over Texas 9-3, and Cleveland beat Milwaukee 4-2. And week three of the CFL season starts tonight. The BC Lions are in Hamilton. That's sports. I'm Ted Jessup.
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3: Energy weather.
4: Cloudy, scattered showers, chance of thunderstorms overnight, a low of 7. Tomorrow, mainly sunny, a high 20, partly cloudy tomorrow evening, 9. And for Saturday, cloudy, chance of showers and 17.
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1: I'm Ted Jessup. Here's what's happening. The Thunder Bay Art Gallery is putting the brakes on construction on its new waterfront location, at least for the time being. The gallery's board approved a three-month pause on the project to take a closer look at the project's scope, budget, schedule, and delivery approach. During the review, the gallery will continue working with its construction manager, subcontractors, and funding partners to evaluate construction schedules, financing options, and procurement strategies. Construction is moving ahead on the city's temporary shelter village as ModBox Modular worked toward completing 80 units. President Anthony McRae says they are working on completing the dining hall, laundry building, and washroom building.
2: Currently working on the dining hall, which is on site right now. That building was erected on site a few weeks ago. Subtrades are currently in there for electrical, plumbing, and HVAC. Outside, we have the laundry building and the washroom building, which is about 75% complete, that we'll be delivering later this week or early next week. So we're looking to the first 2 weeks of July, have those buildings wrapped up and ready for occupancy.
1: So far, 17 sleeping units are almost complete and 25 are expected to be done by the end of June. And over $300,000 in Northern Ontario Heritage Fund is going to the city to enhance the Terry Fox Monument and Visitor Center. The site welcomes more than 100,000 visitors annually from across Canada. The roof, walkways, trails, and landscaping will be upgraded, while new water filling stations, outdoor picnic tables, and benches will also be purchased. The monument is now over 30 years old and will also see new technologies such as screens and tablets for interactive displays. In sports, Team Canada steamrolled into a 6-0 win over Qatar. Jonathan David scored 3 goals. Other World Cup action saw wins by Switzerland and Mexico, with Czechia and South Africa playing to a 1-1 tie. The Border Cats split a doubleheader with Waterloo, winning 9-5 last night and losing 16-3 earlier in the day. And the Jays swept the Red Sox at Fenway with a 4-3 win. That's news and sports. I'm Ted Jessup.
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0: Energy weather.
1: Sunshine today, a high of 21. Overcast tonight with a low of 10. Possible thundershowers tomorrow, a high of 17. And then sunny periods with possible showers on Sunday, high of 20. Right now, 7.

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1: I'm Ted Jessup. Here's what's happening. The board of directors for the Thunder Bay Art Gallery has hit pause on construction at the new waterfront building. It will be there for 3 months, providing an opportunity to conduct a comprehensive review of the project's scope, budget, schedule, and delivery approach. The gallery executive director, Matthew Hill, says the objective is to ensure the project remains financially sustainable.
2: The objective is to ensure the project remains financially sustainable, well-managed, and positioned for successful completion. While this decision was not made lightly, it reflects our commitment to responsible project management and the long-term success of this important community project.
1: During the review period, the gallery will continue working with its construction manager, subcontractors, project consultants, funding partners, and others to assess construction sequencing, financing, and procurement strategies. The Thunder Bay District Health Unit Board of Health is supporting its northeastern Ontario counterpart in advocating to senior levels of government for safety improvements to northern highways, as it's a public health issue. Chair Jamie McPherson says they also want to ensure northwestern Ontario's highway conditions are reflected.
3: We want to also send a separate letter specifically showing our Thunder Bay District, because we hear it in the news with great unfortunate regularity, people, accidents, tragedies, and how that impacts to the families.
1: The two letters of support will be sent to provincial and federal governments and will highlight the toll that serious highway collisions have on families and first responders. The premier says the property of the former Lakehead Psychiatric Hospital could possibly be used for building homes. Doug Ford likened the situation here to a project underway in St. Thomas, repurposing property from a closed institution.
4: Any other area that we can create more opportunities rather than let a derelict piece of property and a building sit there, let's make it into a beautiful community. Let's build homes for the people of Thunder Bay. So I'm on that.
1: Ford made the comments during a visit to Thunder Bay on Tuesday. MPs are now in their summer break after passing 24 bills in this stretch. The government House leader says the Liberals have been focused on the economy and protecting Canadians from crime. Some of the legislation tackled issues including hate crimes and making it more difficult to get bail, but the opposition Conservatives are critical, claiming not enough was done. It continues to be a slower forest fire season in the Northwest. The MNR says there were no new starts yesterday, and there are 7 active fires in the region, with only 1 not under control. The hazard conditions in the Thunder Bay District are mostly moderate heading into the weekend. Meantime, in BC, emergency officials in West Kelowna say an evacuation alert covering 742 homes has now been lifted, and a state of emergency is over. A dangerous fire there is believed to have been human-caused. And the U.S. Defense Secretary lashed out at NATO allies as he announced a 6-month Pentagon review of American forces in Europe. Pete Hegseth says the outcome will depend on how fast Europeans take responsibility for their own security. The review was another surprise for European allies and Canada and their relations with the U.S. For more details on these and other stories, log on to tvnewswatch.com.

0: That's news. I love sports next.
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0: What a game it was for Jonathan David. He scored three as our national soccer team trounced Qatar 6-0 in group play at the World Cup in Vancouver. It was our first win and leaves us tied for top spot in the group with Switzerland setting up a showdown in the last game of group stage. Switzerland drilled Bosnia 4-1. Other action, Czechia and South Africa tied at 1 and Mexico edged South Korea 1-0. But the Canadian win was soured by Ismaël Koné suffering a broken leg, ending the 24-year-old Montrealer's World Cup. It was the second red card, and Qatar had only 9 players for most of the second half. The Border Cats rebounded last night for a 9-5 win over Waterloo. That gave them a split in a doubleheader after losing the opener earlier in the day, 16-3. They close the series tonight. The Jays completed a sweep at Fenway Park, beating the Red Sox 4-3. They open in Chicago this afternoon against the Cubs. Other big league highlights, the White Sox upset the Yankees 5-1, Minnesota over Texas 9-3, and Cleveland beat Milwaukee 4-2. And week 3 of the CFL season starts tonight. The BC Lions are in Hamilton. That's sports. I'm Ted Jessup.
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2: Energy weather.
0: Sunshine today, a high of 21. Overcast tonight with a low of 10. Possible thundershowers tomorrow, a high of 17. And then sunny periods with possible showers on Sunday, high of 20. Right now, 7.
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1: 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This week, Doug Ford was in town to announce $2.8 million for two Lake Superior ports. User groups of the indoor turf facility hit the $1 million goal. And Jordan Stahl wins the Stanley Cup with the Carolina Hurricanes. Plus, Family Fishing Week nears. See the good life for information. The Thunder Bay Source. 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

0: Sports Update.
1: I'm Ted Jessup. Here's what's happening. The Thunder Bay Art Gallery is putting the brakes on construction on its new waterfront location, at least for the time being. The gallery's board approved a three-month pause on the project to take a closer look at the project's scope, budget, schedule, and delivery approach. During the review, the gallery will continue working with its construction manager, subcontractors, and funding partners to evaluate construction schedules, financing options, and procurement strategies. Construction is moving ahead on the city's temporary shelter village as ModBox Modular worked toward completing 80 units. President Anthony McRae says they are working on completing the dining hall, laundry building, and washroom building.
2: Currently working on the dining hall, which is on site right now. That building was erected on site a few weeks ago. Sub trades are currently in there for electrical, plumbing, and HVAC. Outside, we have the laundry building and the washroom building, which is about 75% complete, that we'll be delivering later this week or early next week. So we're looking to the first 2 weeks of July, have those buildings wrapped up and ready for occupancy.
1: So far, 17 sleeping units are almost complete and 25 are expected to be done by the end of June. And over $300,000 in Northern Ontario Heritage Fund is going to the city to enhance the Terry Fox Monument and Visitor Center. The site welcomes more than 100,000 visitors annually from across Canada. The roof, walkways, trails, and landscaping will be upgraded, while new water filling stations, outdoor picnic tables, and benches will also be purchased. The monument is now over 30 years old and will also see new technologies such as screens and tablets for interactive displays. In sports, Team Canada steamrolled into a 6-0 win over Qatar. Jonathan David scored 3 goals. Other World Cup action saw wins by Switzerland and Mexico, with Czechia and South Africa playing to a 1-1 tie. The Bobcats split a doubleheader with Waterloo, winning 9-5 last night and losing 16-3 earlier in the day. And the Jays swept the Red Sox at Fenway with a 4-3 win. That's news and sports. I'm Ted Jessup.
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0: Energy weather.
1: Sunshine today, a high of 21. Overcast tonight with a low of 10. Possible thunder showers tomorrow, a high of 17. And then sunny periods with possible showers on Sunday, high of 20. Right now, 7.

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2: 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User groups of the indoor turf facility hit the $1 million goal. And Jordan Stahl wins the Stanley Cup with the Carolina Hurricanes. Plus, Family Fishing Week nears. 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
1: I'm Ted Jessup. Here's what's happening. The board of directors for the Thunder Bay Art Gallery has hit pause on construction at the new waterfront building. It will be there for 3 months, providing an opportunity to conduct a comprehensive review of the project scope, budget, schedule, and delivery approach. The gallery executive director, Matthew Hill, says the objective is to ensure the project remains financially sustainable.
2: The objective is to ensure the project remains financially sustainable, well-managed, and positioned for successful completion. While this decision was not made lightly, it reflects our commitment to responsible project management and the long-term success of this important community project.
1: During the review period, the gallery will continue working with its construction managers, subcontractors, project consultants, funding partners, and others to assess construction sequencing, financing, and procurement strategies. The Thunder Bay District Health Unit Board of Health is supporting its northeastern Ontario counterpart in advocating to senior levels of government for safety improvements to northern highways, as it's a public health issue. Chair Jamie McPherson says they also want to ensure northwestern Ontario's highway conditions are reflected.
3: We want to also send a separate letter specifically showing our Thunder Bay District, because we hear it in the news with great unfortunate regularity, people, accidents, tragedies, and how that impacts to the families.
1: The two letters of support will be sent to provincial and federal governments and will highlight the toll that serious highway collisions have on families and first responders. The premier says the property of the former Lakehead Psychiatric Hospital could possibly be used for building homes. Doug Ford likened the situation here to a project underway in St. Thomas, repurposing property from a closed institution.
4: Any other area that we can create more opportunities rather than let a derelict piece of property and a building sit there, let's make it into a beautiful community. Let's build homes for the people of Thunder Bay. So I'm on that.
1: Ford made the comments during a visit to Thunder Bay on Tuesday. MPs are now in their summer break after passing 24 bills in this stretch. The government House leader

0: Doctor says the Liberals have been focused on the economy and protecting Canadians from crime. Some of the legislation tackled issues including hate crimes and making it more difficult to get bail, but the opposition Conservatives are critical, claiming not enough was done. It continues to be a slower forest fire season in the Northwest. The MNR says there were no new starts yesterday, and there are 7 active fires in the region, with only 1 not under control. The hazard conditions in the Thunder Bay District are mostly moderate heading into the weekend. Meantime, in BC, emergency officials in West Kelowna say an evacuation alert covering 742 homes has now been lifted, and a state of emergency is over. A dangerous fire there is believed to have been human-caused. And the U.S. Defense Secretary lashed out at NATO allies as he announced a 6-month Pentagon review of American forces in Europe. Pete Hegseth says the outcome will depend on how fast Europeans take responsibility for their own security. The review was another surprise for European allies and Canada and their relations with the U.S. For more details on these and other stories, log on to tvnewswatch.com. That's news. I love sports next.
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0: What a game it was for Jonathan David. He scored 3 as our national soccer team trounced Qatar 6-0 in group play at the World Cup in Vancouver. It was our first win and leaves us tied for top spot in the group with Switzerland setting up a showdown in the last game of group stage. Switzerland drilled Bosnia 4-1. Other action, Czechia and South Africa tied at 1 and Mexico edged South Korea 1-0. But the Canadian win was soured by Ismaël Koné suffering a broken leg, ending the 24-year-old Montrealer's World Cup. It was the second red card, and Qatar had only 9 players for most of the second half. The Border Cats rebounded last night for a 9-5 win over Waterloo. That gave them a split in a doubleheader after losing the opener earlier in the day, 16-3. They close the series tonight. The Jays completed a sweep at Fenway Park, beating the Red Sox 4-3. They open in Chicago this afternoon against the Cubs. Other big league highlights, the White Sox upset the Yankees 5-1, Minnesota over Texas 9-3, and Cleveland beat Milwaukee 4-2. And week 3 of the CFL season starts tonight. The BC Lions are in Hamilton. That's sports. I'm Ted Jessup.
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2: Energy weather.
0: Sunshine today, a high of 21. Overcast tonight with a low of 10. Possible thunder showers tomorrow, a high of 17. And then sunny periods with possible showers on Sunday, high of 20. Right now, 7.
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4: 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User groups of the indoor turf facility hit the $1 million goal. And Jordan Stahl wins the Stanley Cup with the Carolina Hurricanes. 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

0: In the beat, in the street, from Toledo Street to Churchill Drive. 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
1: Only need me when it's sundown. But I've been living uptown lately. Hit me with the runaround. But I don't wanna run for you.

0: Sound Sports Update.
1: I'm Ted Jessup. Here's what's happening. The Thunder Bay Art Gallery is putting the brakes on construction on its new waterfront location, at least for the time being. The gallery's board approved a three-month pause on the project to take a closer look at the project's scope, budget, schedule, and delivery approach. During the review, the gallery will continue working with its construction manager, subcontractors, and funding partners to evaluate construction schedules, financing options, and procurement strategies. Construction is moving ahead on the city's temporary shelter village as ModBox Modular worked toward completing 80 units. President Anthony McRae says they are working on completing the dining hall, laundry building, and washroom building.
2: Currently working on the dining hall, which is on site right now. That building was erected on site a few weeks ago. Subtrades are currently in there for electrical, plumbing, and HVAC. Outside we have the laundry building and the washroom building, which is about 75% complete. That we'll be delivering later this week or early next week. So we're looking to the first 2 weeks of July, have those buildings wrapped up and ready for occupancy.
1: So far, 17 sleeping units are almost complete and 25 are expected to be done by the end of June. And over $300,000 in Northern Ontario Heritage Fund is going to the city to enhance the Terry Fox Monument and Visitor Center. The site welcomes more than 100,000 visitors annually from across Canada. The roof, walkways, trails, and landscaping will be upgraded, while new water filling stations, outdoor picnic tables, and benches will also be purchased. The monument is now over 30 years old and will also see new technologies such as screens and tablets for interactive displays. In sports, Team Canada steamrolled into a 6-0 win over Qatar. Jonathan David scored 3 goals. Other World Cup action saw wins by Switzerland and Mexico, with Czechia and South Africa playing to a 1-1 tie. The Bobcats split a doubleheader with Waterloo, winning 9-5 last night and losing 16-3 earlier in the day. And the Jays swept the Red Sox at Fenway with a 4-3 win. That's news and sports. I'm Ted Jessup.
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0: Energy weather.
1: Sunshine today, a high of 21. Overcast tonight with a low of 10. Possible thunder showers tomorrow, a high of 17. And then sunny periods with possible showers on Sunday, high of 20. Right now, 7.

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1: 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User groups of the indoor turf facility hit the $1 million goal. And Jordan Stahl wins the Stanley Cup with the Carolina Hurricanes. 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
4: 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And Jordan Stahl wins the Stanley Cup with the Carolina Hurricanes. 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
1: I'm Sherry Levisky-Kotick. Here's what's happening in Thunder Bay. Thunder Bay Regional Hospital is celebrating its successes in implementing its strategic plan. President Rhonda Crocker-Ellicott says they're in the final year of their four-year plan and have launched all 26 initiatives set out in the document.
2: Investing in our staff is critical to sustainability. Investing in education, investing in an environment that is supportive and inclusive, ensuring that we provide an organization that gives the best possible tools to our staff so that they can provide the best possible care. It's all interconnected.
1: Some of the successes celebrated in the review of 2026 include cardiovascular

0: up with new products being offered in the marketplace. Lakehead Clinical Psychology PhD candidate Chelsea Noel says that with new cannabis products appearing every day, it can be tricky for health officials to advise on safe use.
1: We can't make informed public health decisions if we don't know what products youth are using and how they're using them, if we don't have adequate monitoring tools that keep pace with this diverse market that we have in Ontario that's hybrid, so both private and public retailers can sell cannabis.
0: The study also calls on Health Canada to enforce standardized labeling on the country's cannabis products to protect public health and improve consumer understanding. Premier Doug Ford is defending his government's track record in addressing the opioid crisis in both Ontario and Thunder Bay. Ford was asked what the Progressive Conservatives are doing to support people struggling with addiction.
2: I believe in giving them proper shelter. I know Thunder Bay received over $6.4 million every single year, and also $2 million per year for a new youth wellness hub in Thunder Bay. So we're trying to help people get back on their feet, find gainful employment, and get off the drugs.
0: Ford made the comments during a visit to Thunder Bay this week. Over $300,000 in Northern Ontario Heritage funding is going to the city to enhance the Terry Fox Monument and Visitor Centre. The site welcomes more than 100,000 visitors annually from across Canada. The centre's roof, walkways, trails and landscaping will be upgraded, while new water filling stations, outdoor picnic tables and benches will also be purchased. 93-year-old Frank Stronach, the billionaire businessman, has been found guilty of two charges related to two women in a sexual assault trial. Stronach now faces a sentencing hearing scheduled for September. And a ceasefire between Israel and Hezbollah has been renewed after fighting postponed Iran and U.S. talks in Switzerland. For more details on these and other stories, log on to tvnewswatch.com.
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7: Canada blanked Qatar 6-0 in Vancouver, marking the national men's team first ever World Cup win. And Jonathan David scored three times, but the victory also came at a cost. Ismaël Koné is out for the remainder of the tournament, suffering a badly broken leg, and that play gave Qatar a second red card, forcing it to play shorthanded for most of the game. Switzerland also had a high-scoring win, 4-1 over Bosnia. Mexico beat South Korea 1-0, and Czechia and South Africa tied at 1. Border Cats bounced back to win 9-5 last night over Waterloo. They had been trounced 16-3 earlier in the day as part of a doubleheader. They'll close out the series at the stadium tonight, then Duluth is here tomorrow and Sunday. The Blue Jays completed a series sweep in Boston 4-3. They open a weekend set at Wrigley Field against the Chicago Cubs this afternoon. Other big league highlights saw the White Sox beat the Yankees 5-1. New York Mets over Philadelphia 6-4 with Juan Soto homering twice. And the NHL says it's completed a review of Mike Babcock and cleared him to coach. Investigation was at the request of the Players Association. That's sports. I'm Brian Wyatt.
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6: Energy weather.
10: We're looking at sunshine today, but it is starting to cloud up a little bit. We'll reach a high of 21 this afternoon. Mainly cloudy overnight as we dip down to 10, but staying in double digits. For tomorrow, a chance of showers, risk of a thunderstorm and a high of 17. Could see some rain on Sunday with a high of 20. Right now, it's 18.
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5: 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And Jordan Stahl wins the Stanley Cup with the Carolina Hurricanes. 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
1: 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Mario Courtney Lopez back behind the mic, fired up to be hanging with you for the next few hours. 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
2: Wow. 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It's sandal season. The feet are exposed. 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It looks like a nasty stain on the bottom.
4: Well, see, the problem is...
2: Oh, no, you're done. You're done.
3: No.
4: No.
2: No, she got one more.
0: Okay, I thought you had a rebuttal. Okay.
3: You're done. She has a rebuttal.
4: You're done. You're done.
3: You're done.
2: Overruled.
4: You're done. I don't put self-tanner on the bottom of my feet, sir.
2: Oh, I know. That's why. It looks wild.
4: Right, so I don't need to scrub a dub-dub three men in the tub like how they used to on the bottom of my feet.
3: I think we all lost.
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2: Sugar, season 2 on Apple TV+. Colin Farrell's stylish private eye dives into another missing persons case with that same Noir vibe and Hollywood secrets.
1: What's a Noir vibe?
2: I think it's like black and white or something, right? Isn't that like the Dick Tracy vibe, I think? That sort of film?
1: I just know Pinot Noir.
2: All right, maybe it's wine. I don't know. Oasis on Netflix, a glossy new drama set at a luxurious resort paradise where wealthy families vacation until a disappearance cracks open the glamorous facade.
1: I always love a luxurious resort with
2: a glamorous facade. And voicemails for Isabel on Netflix. Zoe Dutch plays a woman leaving funny, chaotic messages for her dead sister that accidentally go to a charming stranger who starts falling for her voice.
1: Aw, that's actually a sweet story.
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1: 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We've got Courtney's random thought. What you got, Cordo?
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4: 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So, of course. See, I got all deep on you.
0: Anyone, Justin Bieber. 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Pop Smoke.
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1: You're on with Mario and Cordo Lopez. Of course, this Sunday is Father's Day. Great chance to celebrate your dad. Maybe even get him something special as a gift. But dads can sometimes be hard to shop for, so we put together a little list of items your dad might like. What you got for us, honey?
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2: Mario Lopez cologne. You have a blue and a red. One for your wife and one for your mistress is how I like to call it.
1: Well, I was thinking more one for night and one for day, but however you want.
2: Mario Chilada mix.
1: Yes, a Michilada mix, which is really, really good. People who like Michilada, very, very tasty.
2: A Mario Lopez pickleball set. Now that we have a pickleball court, you think we can get some of the pickleballs?
1: I know a guy. I think we can do it.
3: Nice.
2: And Mario Lopez fitness products. Ab wheel, jump rope, resistance bands, push-up bars. I've even
3: seen... Massage balls.
2: Massage balls. Can openers.
3: What?
2: There's so many things out there.
1: There really is. The fitness products are solid, too. And again, very affordable. I cannot believe you didn't mention one of the best sellers, Mario Lopez wipes for men.
3: I was about to bring that up.
1: That is a game changer.
2: You're right.
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7: 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And Jordan Stahl wins the Stanley Cup with the Carolina Hurricanes. 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
1: What is up? It's Mario and Courtney Lopez. Time for today's celeb birthday shout outs. As always, producer Frazier is going to tell us who is turning a year older, and I will try to guess the ages.
2: Macklemore.
1: I think he's more
2: or
1: like...
2: Or Macklemore.
1: Macklemore is like 40?
2: 43.
1: Oh my God.
2: Next year, you're going to have a lot of fun with it because it'll be 44, so Macklemore will be 44. To save it for next year.
1: I didn't even
2: put a note in your
1: that.
2: Phone. Note in your phone. Zoe Saldana. Guardians of the Galaxy.
1: Love her. She's so cute.
2: Lioness. Lioness is great on Paramount Plus.
1: Is it?
2: Yeah.
1: Okay. I just think of her on the phone commercials.
2: Oh yeah. That's right.
1: I know she's done a lot more than that.
2: She's done better acting than
1: that's
2: that.
1: What I
2: bigger
1: remember.
2: Projects. But yeah, the phone commercials.
1: Zoe is 45?
2: 48. Oh. 48. Paul Abdul. Former American Idol judge.
1: Our friend's secret crush.
2: Okay. Does she know? I feel like she knows.
1: I don't know. Maybe that's why she runs every time she sees him. Paula is Abduling her way into the 61st level.
2: 64. 64. And finally, Mrs. Cosby, Felicia Rashad.
1: Mm. Bye, Felicia. She is
2: She must hate
1: 70.
2: That. She must hate that so much. She's 78.
1: Ah, good for her.
0: Coming up. More Mario Lopez coming up.
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0: Energy weather.
1: Mainly cloudy, chance of showers overnight, a low of 10. Tomorrow, cloudy with a few showers beginning in the afternoon, risk of a thunderstorm, a high 17. Few clouds on Sunday, slight chance of a shower and a high 20.
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1: You're all Mario Lopez. 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Love.

0: Hey, Love Will Keep Us Together by Captain and Tennille. My guy actually wore a captain hat, too. That was written originally for Diana Ross, but the Captain and Tennille version won the Grammy for Record of the Year.
1: Why do they make me think of muskrats?
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0: So, are you celebrating a Summerween? It's Courtney Lopez here. It might only be June, but for some people, spooky season is in full swing. Summerween is trending big time on TikTok right now, with creators mixing up classic Halloween vibes, pumpkins, ghosts, and crazy decor with bright summery themes. Think pumpkins next to pool floats, burgers with jack-o'-lanterns, cheese, or iced coffee instead of hot cider. I was recently, I want to say about a month ago, at a store, and they had started to get Halloween stuff.
1: Yeah, I like 3 weeks ago, I saw Halloween stuff at a store as well, which it's not even summer at that point.
0: I love Halloween, but that's a little too early for me.
1: You guys have that giant Michael Myers or something you got, right?
0: 30 feet.
1: And you guys keep that out most of the year.
0: No. We never, yes, we do. For burglars
1: of
0: or
1: course.
0: Anyone, they just... No, I love Halloween, but it's
1: too much.
0: Too much.
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9: 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User groups of the indoor turf facility hit the $1 million goal. And Jordan Stahl wins the Stanley Cup with the Carolina Hurricanes. 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

0: Lopez.
1: What's up, y'all? Mario Lopez. Joining me right now, actor and Grammy-winning comic, my man, Nate Bargatze. How you doing, Nate?
2: Doing good, man. You know, getting ready for this movie.
1: Yeah, congratulations. Yeah. New comedy, Breadwinner. It is out now. You wrote and produced it, and of course are starring in it. What? It's a pretty funny premise. Describe that for people not familiar.
2: Yeah. It's, I mean, essentially, I'm a car dealer, and so I work. My wife is a stay-at-home mom. She invents something, goes on Shark Tank, so our life kind of just reverse roles, and it's just me trying to figure it out with three lovely daughters, and, you know, then eventually just having to go, like, look, I got to do it my way. This is the only way I know. And it's a very fun, sweet, cute movie and very funny. And, you know, that's what I really wanted to go after, was just to try to make something that was, you know, live action and funny and, you know, just everybody, the whole family can come to.
1: Well, that it sort of encompasses a lot of your comedy, and I think why you're so successful too. You all generations and different, just diverse groups can like it, and it's I love it. Lots more to talk about. A few songs, then more with Nate Bargatze.
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0: So I was kind of shocked by that.
1: Yeah, nothing's better than your kid's school being geographically convenient. That just makes life better.
0: Her elementary school and her high school is unbelievably close. So those she's going to high school and she'll be in ninth grade next year. But it's like the middle school is kind of like a bit of a drive,
2: bit of a jaunt.
0: So it was it's based on that. It's based on I had a story I told in my one of my specials about someone from the school called and asked me what my daughter's bus number was. And I mean, I was just like, why would you ever call? You know, you would do better asking a lady there, just right. A random lady could probably figure it out quicker than I could.
2: Right. Hey, is it true, man, that you helped recruit a top QB in high school to Vanderbilt by promising him a scene in the movie?
0: Yes, he's in the movie, Jared Curtis. He was awesome. number one quarterback, recruit. Biggest recruit Vandy's had. I mean, it was a lot. We had our past quarterback. He's from Nashville. So there's a lot of stuff is moving. Like, he didn't make the decision because of this movie. But that's the fun thing with NIL is, like, I can kind of jump in and be like, look, I'll put you in a movie.
2: That's awesome.
0: So we got him in the movie, and he's awesome, and we're excited to see what he does with Vandy football.
2: That's great. Nate, hang tight, man. We've got to take a quick break. We're going to come back and talk some more.
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1: Catching up with comic actor Nate Bargatze. Mario Lopez here. New movie is The Breadwinner, inspired by, I'm assuming, real life sort of events. Is it true?
2: Oh, yeah, yeah.
1: You don't know where your daughters go to school. Is that true?
2: Yeah, she went to a weird middle school. 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

0: Energy weather.
1: Mainly cloudy, chance of showers overnight, a low of 10. Tomorrow, cloudy with a few showers beginning in the afternoon, risk of a thunderstorm, a high 17. Few clouds on Sunday, slight chance of a shower and a high 20.
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0: with Mario Lopez.
1: Mario Lopez got my man Nate Bargatze hanging out on Zoom this hour. Our new movie is The Breadwinner. But Nate, you also have a game show, ABC, called Greatest Average American. People are digging it right now. How do you like that that space?
2: It's great. It's like, you know, you when you do the shows, again, it's like something that I just wanted to be silly. I'm trying to go a little silly right now with stuff and fun and, you know, just easy to watch. And it's fun to see the kids. A lot of kids watch it. Like, we went to go eat recently. There's a bunch of 12, 13-year-old little boys there. And then it was, they were like, oh, we love the game show. So it was like interesting to get that dynamic and seeing who's getting to watch. Because it's creating the game show, something that you can watch with your family. Like, you know, we used to watch a lot of stuff and, you know, Saved by the Bell and all that. And so,
1: there we go.
2: You know, it's like going back to trying to somewhat create some of that kind of stuff where everybody can sit and watch and everybody likes it.
1: That's the best. That's the best right there. All right, Nate, hang tight. A few more songs. We want to come back and talk some more.
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1: Getting back to Nate Bargatze, Mario Lopez here. A new movie, The Breadwinner, is out now, hosting a game show over on ABC. And with all that you got going on, you're going to be on tour this summer, the Big Dumb Eyes World Tour. What topics are you hitting on the road?
2: It's, you know, I got a fun AI joke that I open with. And then, you know, just talk about my family and, you know, everything. What I love about stand-up is, if you go back to my first albums to now, it's just kind of like life. And I just talk about just kind of where you are and those different parts of your life. And so having a daughter and her having sleepovers, and to me and my wife, we'll be married 20 years this year. Oh, so awesome. Talking about that. And so it's just it's a fun hour. This hour has been very fun to mold together. And I'll be taping this special soon. And so it should come out later this year, I think.
1: Congrats on that, brother. And I also heard, I don't know if this is true, you're planning to build a theme park in Nashville, in your hometown. Are you going to have Nate Land right there, like Dollywood?
2: Like Dollywood, yes. I mean, we're like 4 hours from Dollywood. We're not trying to take away from Dollywood. But yeah, it's like, it says Nate Land. The park's not going to be just, it's not like it's a park about me. It's Nashville had a theme park called Opryland.
1: Yeah, yeah.
2: And it was my first job. And then they shut it down when I was in high school. And I think the whole city just was like, what are you doing?
1: Yeah.
2: Like, we love this theme park. And Nashville is a place that can have a full theme park. It has the population for it. And so, again, it fits in with what I want to do, is just be able to create memories for families and have them come. And the goal is to, it's called Nate Land, but I always think, you know, I want one day, eventually you don't really know who Nate is. It's not about me. It's just about creating memories and having a fun, you know, you want stuff to go do with your kids. And
1: family. I love it.
2: Yeah.
1: That's great. All right. Hang tight. More with Nate coming up, but first, more music.

0: Thunder Bay's number one hit music station, Energy 103, 104. You're on Mario Lopez, got comic Nate Bargatze hanging out on Zoom. The movie is The Breadwinner. Now, I got a personal question, if you don't mind me asking. I was looking at the trailer for your movie, right? And I was like, damn, his hair looks good. His wig looks good. At what point did you start going gray and then just say, you know what, screw it, I'm going to let it keep going?
1: It just happened. Like, it was, you know, I won't go bald if the genetic thing works.
0: No, you're good right now. If you made it to this age, you're good. You're good to like 75.
1: Oh, really?
0: Oh yeah, you're good. Once you get past 35, you're good.
1: Yeah. All right. So good. That's great to hear. And then so with the gray, it was just like I went gray quicker and it was like sprinkling in there.
0: Yeah.
1: And then it just is like I was just doing stand up. So it wasn't like I had to do it for any roles or anything.
0: Yeah.
1: And then it became cool. So then you're like, it just all kind of works out. That's like, I think if you just stick with something, you can usually wait out until it all comes back around. That's like clothes, anything. You can just, if you can stick with the style, you're going to go through some rough times in the middle, but it'll eventually come back around.
0: See, because full disclosure, I started going gray about 10 years ago or something. And as you can see, I use Just For Men. I'm like Anderson Cooper under here if I don't paint. So I'm debating, see if I can do it like that, like a little salt and peppery, it stays. But then
1: we like you the way you are. We don't, you know.
0: I like that, Nate. I like that,
2: Nate.
0: Like,
2: if Mario changes, it's going to throw off the world.
1: It would.
2: It's going to make
1: I don't know. That's like LeBron leaving the NBA and you're like, I'm not ready for this, man.
0: Right, right.
1: Like, I can't. You go, just be you. You're kind of our North Star, so just don't do anything crazy, dude.
0: Sounds good. All right, I'm going to take my time. I appreciate that. Thank you. Yeah. Thank you for that. All right, Nate, hang tight. Quick break. I'm going to come back and wrap it up.
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0: Hey, it's Mario Lopez on Thunder Bay's number one hit music station, Energy 103-104. All right, we got to wrap up with Comic Nate Bergazzi, Mario Lopez here. And listen, man, congratulations on everything. It's nice to finally talk to you. And everyone, be sure to check out his new comedy, Breadwinner, which is in theaters nationwide right now. Thanks for checking
1: in, man. Did everyone tell you, too, that we're maybe the most excited about you talking about my movie in a hotel?
0: In the hotels? Yeah, yeah.
1: That will be probably my greatest achievement.
0: Oh, I'm going to totally talk about your movie in the hotel.
1: I know. It would mean... I've watched you so much in these hotels.
0: That's hilarious.
1: And so it'll be very cool.
0: I'm going to do a special one now, and I'm going to get it to you somehow.
2: We're going to send you the clip.
0: I'm going to send the clip. Yeah. All right, sounds good. Brother. All right, brother, take care.
1: See you, man.
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1: It is time for must-see movies. You're on with Mario and Courtney Lopez. Frasier, quickly breaking down what's new in theaters this weekend.
2: Toy Story 5.
1: Yay!
2: It's finally here. Tom Hanks, Tim Allen, Buzz, Woody, Jesse, and the rest of the gang's jobs get exponentially harder when they go head-to-head with a new threat to playtime.
1: The iPad.
2: I believe it is a pad or iPad-like thing. And the death of Robin Hood. Hugh Jackman is in that, grappling with his violent past. Robin Hood finds himself gravely injured after a battle that he thought would be his last. He soon gets a chance at salvation when he meets a mysterious woman and a young girl.
1: Go ahead, Robin Hood. Still living.
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1: On Mario Lopez. Love hearing from you. Questions, comments, random thoughts, whatever you got. At On With Mario on Facebook and X. At On With Mario Lopez on IG. Please hit us up. And your note could be honored as the comment of the week, just like this one. What you got, Frazier?
2: This is from at Dream Killer. Huh? People drift apart. Friendships fade. Lives move on. But not us, loser. Now go check those 276 reels I sent you.
1: Dream Killer is relentless when it comes to sending memes and reels. He doesn't even let anything breathe.
2: We should explain he is someone who is in a text group with us.
1: He's in a text group.
2: And an IG group.
1: And an IG group. And he loves to clog the IG feed specifically. He doesn't even let anyone react or see what he sends. And I want to take him out of it, but now it's become a running joke. So I
2: Well, now I make memes about him sending too many memes.
1: And he doesn't take the hint.
2: No, he doesn't. He doesn't get it.
1: He keeps going. He can't help himself. Come on, Dream Killer, wake up.
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1: All right, that's it. 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
2: 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And Jordan Stahl wins the Stanley Cup with the Carolina Hurricanes. 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